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10: Guys, tonight with a low of 70. Slight chance of thunderstorms. Tomorrow, highs around 89. A blend of clouds and sun. Partly cloudy tomorrow night, lows around 72. Seasonal temps Friday and Saturday, with highs from the mid-80s to the upper 80s. Storms possible both days. In the SAM 103.9 Weather Center, I'm meteorologist Ray Miller. Right now, it's 82 degrees.
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9: Sam 1039.
10: Guys, tonight with a low of 70. Slight chance of thunderstorms. Tomorrow, highs around 89. A blend of clouds and sun. Partly cloudy tomorrow night. Lows around 72. Seasonal temps Friday and Saturday with highs from the mid-80s to the upper 80s. Storms possible both days. In the SAM 103.9 Weather Center, I'm meteorologist Ray Miller. Right now, it's 81 degrees.
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9: Guys, tonight with a low of 70. Slight chance of thunderstorms. Tomorrow, highs around 89. A blend of clouds and sun. Partly cloudy tomorrow night. Lows around 72. Seasonal temps Friday and Saturday with highs from the mid-80s to the upper 80s. Storms possible both days. In the SAM 103.9 Weather Center, I'm meteorologist Ray Miller. Currently 75.
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7: Clear skies with fog overnight with a low of 70. A blend of clouds and sun with fog at times early Thursday. Slight chance for storms. Highs level off around 89. Lows around 72 with fog in spots Thursday night. Partly cloudy. In the SAM 103.9 Weather Center, a meteorologist, Laura Lockwood. Currently 76.
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10: Clear skies develop with fog and spots early overnight with a low of 69. Partly cloudy skies Thursday, slight chance of thunderstorms, daytime highs approaching 90. Lows level off around 72 with fog and spots Thursday night, partly cloudy. In the SAM 103.9 Weather Center, I'm meteorologist Laura Lockwood, currently 73.
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4: Clear skies with fog and spots early overnight, lows around 69. Sunshine mixed with clouds at times. Thursday, slight chance for storms. High temperatures reach up to 90. Lows level off around 72 with fog and spots. Thursday night, partly cloudy skies. In the SAM 103.9 Weather Center, I'm meteorologist Laura Lockwood. Right now, it's 72 degrees.
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1: You played it cool and I played it dumb. 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
11: Around 69 with fog overnight under clear skies. Slight chance of thunderstorms. Thursday, highs level off around 89. Mainly sunny skies develop with fog and spots early. Lows around 72. Thursday night, partly cloudy skies with fog and spots. In the SAM 103.9 Weather Center, a meteorologist, Laura Lockwood. Right now, it's 72 degrees.
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3: Sam 1039.
4: Sunshine with fog and spots early today with a slight chance of thunderstorms. Highs level off around 89. Lows around 72 with fog and spots tonight. Partly cloudy skies. Chance for storms tomorrow. High of 88. Sunshine mixed with clouds at times. In the SAM 1039 Weather Center, I'm meteorologist Laura Lockwood. Currently 71.
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2: Mainly sunny with fog early today with a slight chance for storms. High of 89. Lulz of Alafer on 72 with fog tonight. Chance for storms with fog in spots early tomorrow. Daytime highs approaching 88. Cloudy skies with a few peaks of sun. In the SAM 103.9 Weather Center, I'm meteorologist Laura Lockwood. Right now, it's 71 degrees.
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0: We are back in the big chair once again for a Thursday morning. Today is July the 16th. Wow, July is flying by. Today is National Corn Fritters Day. You ever had corn fritters? I have. Very good. It is Artificial Intelligent Appreciation Day. Do you appreciate AI? I don't know. When it starts banging on your door and shooting at you, we may not like artificial intelligence that much. It is Fresh Spinach Day. It is Guinea Pig Appreciation Day. It's National Atomic Veterans Day, National Cherry Day, National Wedding Invitation Day. It is World Snake Day. My wife and my mom, if she was here, they would not appreciate that. They can't even watch snakes on TV. Can't even look at a picture of a snake. That's how afraid of snakes they are. That is what we are celebrating, I do believe, on July the 16th. All right, we got everything ready to go. We'll check out the forecast. We got news coming up. The Morning Show being brought to you by Don Franklin.
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16: Here's your LX18 Storm Tracker forecast. Well, we are looking at a continuation of the heat and the humidity. In fact, today should be the hottest of the bunch. You are looking at a sky becoming partly sunny, the mugginess out there. Can't rule out a little isolated storm trying to pop up this afternoon. High temperatures up into the low 90s. Heat index will flirt with 100. For tonight, it's a partly cloudy sky. Lows drop down to the low 70s. Partly sunny, a better chance for thunderstorms tomorrow. Could be a heavier downpour mixed in and a high near 90. I'm Chief Meteorologist Bill Mack.
0: Thank you, Bill Mack. 623. We look outside this morning. Nice out there. Clear skies. And once again, we will keep our fingers crossed that the nasty rain stays away for tomorrow. Because we're going to be down at Town Center Park with Ashley Cook. Big show down there. Going to have a good time. And so far, we've been pretty lucky with Town Center. We have never been rained out. So keep your fingers crossed. You know, with the World Cup soccer coming to America, a lot of foreign people have had their first taste of what America is like, the United States. And a lot of people are going back to their home countries saying, thumbs up to America. Yeah, they like us. They like what we do. They like what we eat. They like our, you know, cities. They say we're friendly people. Now, they polled some people in England and asked them to name the best and the worst things that America has given the world. Now, the best things that America has given the world include, and this was the number one answer, Netflix. You mean to tell me after all the stuff we have invented, Netflix is number one? Now, that's followed by Disney, Coca-Cola, McDonald's, Apple products, KFC's up there, Hollywood movies, Elvis Presley, NASA, Levi's, Tom Hanks made the list, Star Wars, and Nike. Never mind the fact that we have invented cars, airplanes, Wi-Fi, Google. None of these made the list. Now, what about the worst things that America has given to the world? Too many guns. The Kardashian family was ranked high. Racial inequality. Now, just let me say, America did not invent racial inequality. I think that was around long before we got here. Our politicians in general, I'm beginning to believe that. Calling football soccer. Yeah. Deep fried everything. And Facebook. American cheese and Crocs also made the worst list. And pumpkin pie. Pumpkin pie made the list. So there we go. We have given the world tons of great stuff, but I have to admit, Crocs might, yeah, that's pretty bad. 626, we got news coming up. Bottom of the hour morning show brought to you by Don Franklin.
17: Look, let me tell you.

0: 3, we got local news coming up next. You know, yesterday I went into the kitchen and I made something that my wife likes to eat. It's chicken with stir fry and some rice all together in a big pot. And I made it. She likes it. It's one of the things that I can make. Now, 53% of Americans think they have at least one dish that would make an actual chef say, wow, this is good. We have at least one dish. Over half of us say we make one thing that would make a chef say, this is good food. And 46% of us believe that we have the skills to go and be a professional chef if they wanted to. I'll be honest, I've known some people who probably could do it. But then again, the majority of people that I know, no. No, it would take a lot of training. Now, 3 out of 4 said they mostly just make the same things over and over. Apparently, we have 4 go-to meals that we really feel confident about. 4. So basically, Monday through Thursday, we can feed you. But then on Friday, it's potluck, I guess. I don't know. Now, here are the top reasons we don't branch out and try new recipes. And all of these, I agree with. We don't have all the ingredients on hand. I mean, it would cost a fortune to make some of these meals. It just takes too much time and effort. I'm not that patient. We try new recipes. We've tried them before, and we screwed them up. Yes. And we'd rather improvise and make our own recipes. How true. Now, the poll also found that breakfast is the number one meal we have creativity issues with. I mean, what can you do with breakfast? Bacon, eggs, toast, coffee, milk, whatever. That's it. That's all you need. 6:36, we're back. We'll check out some news. Stay with us.
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4: In the newsroom, I'm Bo B. Craft. Two people were arrested Monday morning after Knox County deputies investigated reports of individuals looking inside vehicles in a Barberville subdivision. Authorities say deputies spotted a Dodge Dart leaving the area and followed it until it stopped. 19-year-old Christian Cameron of Corbin allegedly ran from the vehicle before being caught by deputies. Investigators say stolen items, including a firearm, were recovered and Cameron was charged with fleeing police, theft, and tampering with evidence. 18-year-old Kirsten Kidd of Williamsburg, who was driving the car, was charged with fleeing or evading police by vehicle, and both were taken to the Knox County Detention Center. A Clay County man was killed in a motorcycle crash Monday night near Manchester. KSP says 37-year-old Roger Trent of Sizemore was riding a dirt bike when he struck a fallen tree in the roadway while negotiating a curve. He was reportedly thrown from the bike and wasn't wearing a helmet and pronounced dead at the scene. With news, I'm Bo B. Craft.
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7: London weather.
8: Here's your LX 18 Storm Tracker forecast. Well, we are looking at a continuation of the heat and the humidity. In fact, today should be the hottest of the bunch. You are looking at a sky becoming partly sunny. The mugginess out there. Can't rule out a little isolated storm trying to pop up this afternoon. High temperatures up into the low 90s. Heat index will flirt with 100. For tonight, it's a partly cloudy sky. Lows drop down to the low 70s. Partly sunny, a better chance for thunderstorms tomorrow. Could be a heavier downpour mixed in and a high near 90. I'm Chief Meteorologist Bill Mack.
9: Thank you, Bill Mack. 641, we got more news coming up top of the hour. You know, in the case of my wife, her parents kind of passed away really before my wife and I got married. So when it comes to in-laws, I've really not had any. But now in my first marriage, I did. And sometimes it's very important to try to get along with your in-laws. Because let's be honest, that person you are married to, that's their family. And they're close to their family. And you have to deal with that. And sometimes it can be a harmonious relationship. And then sometimes, yeah, a new poll found the average American clashes with their in-laws once a month. Once a month, you get into an argument with your in-laws. Around one in six said more than that. Now, can you guess what the number one thing you're likely to argue about? Well, it is the number one thing that we argue about here in London on Facebook. I think you know what I'm talking about. Politics. Yeah, politics. Whether it be local, state, federal, we argue about all of it. 31% of people have argued with it about this with their in-laws. 22% say lifestyle choices. 21% said disputes about your partner. I mean, you say bad things about their kid, they're going to come get you. 19% said money, and 18% said parenting decisions. Now, a third said they wouldn't vacation with their in-laws. No vacations, because things are likely to go south. And 27% doubt they could even enjoy a weekend together. So think about it this morning. Can you get along with your in-laws? Stay close. We got news coming up, top of the hour.

0: 6:49, we got news coming up top of the hour. You know, sometimes in a relationship, and I'm going to say this right off the bat, being in a relationship is hard sometimes. I mean, even when things are going good and everybody seems to be happy, sometimes you take your partner for granted. You just assume they're always going to be there. You just assume that, you know, they're happy. And you assume, you know, that everything's going good. But sometimes, you know, we work and we have things to do. We drift apart. Now, according to a new survey, couples have blown more than $1,000 a year on what they call relationship repair. You know what I'm talking about? Gifts in an effort to reignite the spark. Remember the spark? Remember when you first met that person? You wanted to be with them all the time? Boom! That spark. And you want to get that spark started again. We have thrown away, and I will use the terms thrown away, blown, more than $1,000 a year on relationship repair. Now, more than a third have booked a getaway to help rekindle their connection. That's good. Another 35% have treated their partner to a fancy meal. 21% walk through the door with flowers. But not everyone who splurges to boost their bond thinks it's the best way to stay connected. About two-thirds of us say the most important thing is feeling listened to and truly heard by a partner. Yeah, yeah, yeah. Sometimes it's hard to be heard, especially when you have kids and jobs and things. You kind of have to shout above the noise, right? 31% of respondents admit that they bicker with their partner at least once a week. So what about you? Here it is, the middle of July. You're thinking about maybe sneaking off to Gatlinburg, Pigeon Forge, wherever, the beach. Maybe rekindle that spark. Well, get ready to spend some money, my friend. It's going to cost you. 6:51, The Morning Show, being brought to you by Don Franklin.
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7: I'm Ned Pillersdorf. For over 40 years, I've been a lawyer in Prestonsburg for people who couldn't afford one. minors with black lung, folks fighting for disability, families facing eviction. So when 88-year-old Congressman Hal Rogers casts a deciding vote to slash Medicaid, right here in the poorest district in America, I decided to run against him. His vote slashing Medicaid for our neighbors, it will result in hospitals closing. When you need an emergency room, it might be too far away. And another thing, when Washington proposed paying $1.8 billion to the January 6 rioters, the people who attacked police officers, Hal Rogers actually voted in committee to pay them. Taking health care from working families, rewarding people who beat up police officers, those are not East Kentucky values. I'm Ned Pillersdorf, and I approve this message. Hal Rogers forgot who he works for. I never will.
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9: weather. Here's your LX18 Storm Tracker forecast. Well, we are looking at a continuation of the heat and the humidity. In fact, today should be the hottest of the bunch. You are looking at a sky becoming partly sunny. The mugginess out there. Can't rule out a little isolated storm trying to pop up this afternoon. High temperatures up into the low 90s. Heat index will flirt with 100. For tonight, it's a partly cloudy sky. Lows drop down to the low 70s. Partly sunny, a better chance for thunderstorms tomorrow. Could be a heavier downpour mixed in and a high near 90. I'm Chief Meteorologist Bill Mack.
0: All right, 6:56. We got news coming up top of the hour. Vacation time is here. It's time to pack up your bags, head off to the mountains, the beach, or wherever you may be going. About 20% of Americans are always thinking about their next vacation while they are on vacation. Isn't that true? I mean, you head down to the beach, you're sitting there on that beach, the water's lapping at your toes, and you're thinking, you know, next year, when I come back down here, I'm going to do this, and I'm going to get a house up there, and I'm going to get out of the motel room, and I'm going to visit this. The average person spends 11 days on vacation. That's what we did last year. And this year, we're hoping to spend 15. God bless you. Yeah. You know, I got 3 weeks of vacation coming to me. Have I taken 1 week so far? No. I've taken a few days, but have I taken a full week? No. Why? I don't know. Now, that little boost would be a good thing because 85% of people consider vacation to be a form of self-care. Yes, it is. Sometimes you have to stop and smell the roses. About 80% of people would be interested in a do-nothing vacation where they sit by the pool, beach, even inside, just reading a book, relaxing. Wouldn't that be nice? Not to have any responsibilities at all? Now, they didn't ask about staycations, but the nice thing about going somewhere is that it's easier to separate yourself from your usual chores and obligations. How true! I mean, when you stay home, people know you're home. And guess what? They call you, especially your family.
10: Hey, Terry, I know you're on vacation this week, and I know you didn't go anywhere, so I was wondering, could you come over here and help me do this?
0: No, I'm on vacation. So you may want to stay away from the staycation thing. Or better yet, pack up and go somewhere. Get out of town. Don't tell them where you're going. 6:58, we got news coming up, Sam 103.9. 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
4: In the newsroom, I'm Bo B. Craft. Oral County investigators say they've identified three suspects in connection to a stabbing that seriously injured a person at a motel in southern Laurel County recently. The sheriff's office says numerous tips from the public helped detectives identify the individuals seen in surveillance images released earlier this week. Arrest warrants are now being obtained, and authorities expect arrests to be happening soon. The stabbing happened Sunday afternoon and left the victim with serious injuries. Well, former London Mayor Randall Weddle's attorney is accusing a key fundraiser for Governor Andy Beshear's re-election campaign of deleting text messages that could be important to Weddle's criminal case. Weddle's facing four felony charges related to excess campaign contributions totaling about $93,000 to Beshear's campaign and the Kentucky Democratic Party. Officials say the messages support Weddle's claim he didn't knowingly violate campaign finance laws. Reps for Beshear's campaign say they fully cooperated with the investigators and deny any wrongdoing. With news, I'm Bo B. Craft.
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6: Here's your LX18 storm tracker forecast. Well, we are looking at a continuation of the heat and the humidity. In fact, today should be the hottest of the bunch. You are looking at a sky becoming partly sunny. The mugginess out there. Can't rule out a little isolated storm trying to pop up this afternoon. High temperatures up into the low 90s. Heat index will flirt with 100. For tonight, it's a partly cloudy sky. Lows drop down to the low 70s. Partly sunny, a better chance for thunderstorms tomorrow. Could be a heavier downpour mixed in and a high near 90. I'm Chief Meteorologist Bill Mack.

0: Are you coming in or what?
1: Sam 1039, it's 7:21. News from the Wild Side is on the way. The question this morning is, are you wearing your blue jeans? Are you headed off to work in a pair of blue jeans? Now, 25% of us are wearing blue jeans right now. Basically, one out of four of us wear blue jeans daily. That's me. But now, I must admit, I have not been in a pair of blue jeans in about 2 months. Yeah, I don't wear blue jeans to work. I do in the wintertime. But in the summertime, I've got my shorts on. Oh, yeah. I'm wearing shorts right now. And no, they're not blue jean shorts. Now, to be fair, that would also include people who change into jeans when they get home from work. I have done that. So it's possible fewer than that are wearing them at this exact moment. But still, you got to think about it. That's a lot of denim. We wear blue jeans a lot. Now, 35% say they have their blue jeans on a few times a week. 12% said once a week. 72% of Americans are wearing jeans on a weekly basis. And then we have these people, and I can't explain what's wrong with them. 8% say they never wear jeans. Now, seniors were most likely to say that. Apparently, once you reach a certain age, you need a little bit more stretch. You don't want that tight feeling. The poll also found straight leg jeans are number one across all age groups. Then it's boot cut, skinny jeans, slim fit jeans, and wide leg jeans are fit. So what about you? What is your preference this morning? Are you going to slide on your skinny jeans? Oh, yeah. I haven't seen skinny jeans in a long time. 7:23, The Morning Show, being brought to you by Don Franklin.
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12: Here's your LX 18 Storm Tracker forecast. Well, we are looking at a continuation of the heat and the humidity. In fact, today should be the hottest of the bunch. You are looking at a sky becoming partly sunny. The mugginess out there. Can't rule out a little isolated storm trying to pop up this afternoon. High temperatures up into the low 90s. Heat index will flirt with 100. For tonight, it's a partly cloudy sky. Lows drop down to the low 70s. Partly sunny, a better chance for thunderstorms tomorrow. Could be a heavier downpour mixed in and a high near 90. I'm Chief Meteorologist Bill Mackerel.
1: All right, once again, be a great day to stay home. Heat index up around 100, people. Be careful. Dating apps. Have you been on those recently? Are they still just as popular as they once were? I think people are beginning to realize that a lot of people go on dating apps just to have fun. They go on there and they just do it to see, you know, what they can find and what is out there. I don't think they're really looking for a mate. Now, because of this, we lie. Oh, I know, it's hard to believe. It's hard to believe that we lie on a dating app. What is the number one thing that people lie about when they go on the dating apps? They ask how many of them have lied about these four things. And these are apparently the four things that we lie about the most. Number one, age. Number two, height. Number two, weight. Or I should say number three, weight. And number four, how successful they are. Have you ever noticed that everybody, especially men, are over 6 feet tall, weigh about 190 pounds, and they're president of the company? And they all love camping and hunting. I don't know why. The one with the most votes was your level of success. Apparently, we want people to think that we are successful. It got twice as many votes as age, weight, which tied for second. 43% of people basically lied when they said they never lied about anything on a dating app. Everybody kind of fudges just a tad bit, I do believe. So there we go. Are you on the dating apps right now? Are you telling the truth? 728 News on the Wild Side's up next, Sam 103.9.

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1: Well, this morning we are not going down to the great state of Florida. No, believe it or not, this story did not come out of Florida. But it did come out of the second most weird place you can go to. Florida is number one. Walmart is number two. Walmart! When you go into Walmart, you'll see people dressed in just about anything. They come in there wearing their old tattered clothes. They've got pajamas on. I've seen people wear some weird costumes in a Walmart. Now, this guy decided when he went to the Walmart, he was going to arrive naked. A 26-year-old man down in Tennessee was arrested after he allegedly broke into a Walmart last Thursday night. He broke in. Now, I'm assuming he thought, you know, well, the store was closed. And I guess he assumed everybody was gone. But a few employees were still there, stocking and doing what they had to do. And they heard the guy smash his way in through the front door. Crash, bang, boom, broke the glass, here he comes. And he's naked. Which makes it even better. He then goes on a rampage. He starts damaging merchandise, throwing things, breaking things. Needless to say, they called the police. Now, here's the kicker. They found the man naked, lying on a pallet of dog food. Has anybody bought dog food down in Tennessee starting last Thursday? Did you buy any over the weekend or this week? Well, guess what? The dog food you bought from a Walmart may have had a naked man's butt spread across it.

0: may want to take it back. When the man saw them, he bolted for the clothing section. I'm assuming he wanted to grab some clothes before they took him to jail. I don't know. The guy was cuffed and charged with disorderly conduct, public intoxication, vandalism, and aggravated criminal trespass, among other things. So there we go. You never know what you're going to find at a Walmart. Naked man spread out across a pallet of dog food. Yeah. 7:38, The Morning Show, being brought to you by Don Franklin.
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8: London weather. Here's your LX18 Storm Tracker forecast. Well, we are looking at a continuation of the heat and the humidity. In fact, today should be the hottest of the bunch. You are looking at a sky becoming partly sunny. The mugginess out there. Can't rule out a little isolated storm trying to pop up this afternoon. High temperatures up into the low 90s. Heat index will flirt with 100. For tonight, it's a partly cloudy sky. Lows drop down to the low 70s. Partly sunny, a better chance for thunderstorms tomorrow. Could be a heavier downpour mixed in and a high near 90. I'm Chief Meteorologist Bill Mack.
0: 7:41, we've got news coming up top of the hour. Going to wrap that up for this Thursday. All right. We're heading into the weekend. You may want to go out to the club, the bar, whatever, saloon. You want to belly up to the bar and you want to get a drink. Now, apparently, when we order that drink, people are judging us. 34% say they judge a stranger based on their drink order. And 61% believe that it reveals something about your personality. Now, here are six drinks, the six most popular drinks out there, and what people think about you when you order them. All right, domestic beer. That's what I drink. That's all I drink. 59% said that when you order a Budweiser, it makes guys seem honest and authentic. There we go. That's me. 70% said it makes women seem friendly and low maintenance. So there, that's all you need, a beer. Now, if you want to seem serious, they say order wine, okay? Now, it makes both men and women, seem serious. If you want to seem sophisticated, order champagne. But there is a backside to this. 41% said it also makes guys seem demanding. And almost 60% said it makes women seem high maintenance with expensive taste. So you may want to stay away from the champagne. What about a margarita? Fun across the board for men and women. It makes you fun loving. What about a Cosmo? 48% said women who order one seem trendy and fashionable. Now, guys, if you order one, they say it makes you seem not very manly. That's basically a women's drink. What about gin and tonic? For the guys, it makes you analytical and calculating, and it's the second most serious drink for women to order. Now, 20% of people admit they sometimes worry about what their friends will think about their drink order. 34% worry about it on their date, and 39% worry about it at a work function. I say belly up to the bar and get what you want. If you want a gin and tonic, even if you want a Cosmo and you're a guy, go for it. 7:43, we'll wrap up news, top of the hour. Stay with us.

0: Sam 1039 coming up. We'll wrap up local news, top of the hour. I want you to think back to when you were young. I'm talking a teenager here. Maybe in your early 20s and you were running around, didn't have a care in the world, running around with your buddies, having fun. How did you spend your time? How did you have fun? I remember we would drive out to Kmart and basically park our cars out in the Kmart parking lot and just sit around and talk. We'd be sitting on our cars, playing music, talking. That's how we spent a lot of nights, just doing that. And we would be out there, you know, until they basically said, you got to go home. Well, that's not the case anymore. Kids don't do that very much anymore. A new survey reveals that young adults are shelling out an average of $250 a month just to maintain their social lives. Hear that, mom and dad? They're still living in with you, or maybe they moved back in with you, and they're shelling out $250 of their money just to maintain a social life. And then they tell you they can't afford a house or an apartment. Now, that includes brunches, birthdays, trips, bar nights, and all the FOMO-fueled hangouts you can grab a hold of. Now, here's the catch. There is a downside to all this fun. 59% say it's hurting their financial goals. I say it is. 18% actually budget for social spending. I mean, you got your other expenses you're trying to pay for. You don't really think about your social life. 42% admit that they overspend several times a year. Now, Gen Z and millennials still prioritize in-person connection, but the friendship tax is real. It's costing you. And it's maxing out credit cards and draining savings, and mom and dad want you to move out of the basement. We want you gone. 7:53, The Morning Show, being brought to you by Don Franklin.
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5: Here's your LX18 Storm Tracker forecast. Well, we are looking at a continuation of the heat and the humidity. In fact, today should be the hottest of the bunch. You are looking at a sky becoming partly sunny. The mugginess out there. Can't rule out a little isolated storm trying to pop up this afternoon. High temperatures up into the low 90s. Heat index will flirt with 100. For tonight, it's a partly cloudy sky. Lows drop down to the low 70s. Partly sunny, a better chance for thunderstorms tomorrow. Could be a heavier downpour mixed in and a high near 90. I'm Chief Meteorologist Bill Mack.
6: 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What is the worst month to be born in? We have 12 months to choose from. What is the worst month to be born in? You want to be born in January, February, March, you know, April, during the winter months? Then you got springtime, summertime. Move into the fall, and then you got the last part of the year that's just chock full of holidays. Now, they went on Reddit the other day, and somebody asked that question. What is the worst month of the year to be born in? And the overwhelming response, no big surprise, they said December. And December would suck. And I know people who have birthdays in December, and they've all told me that they feel cheated. And I know some people that were born like on Christmas Eve and Christmas Day. And they tell me, you know, they've always felt like they never, ever, ever really got a birthday present. That what they get, you know, are just leftover Christmas presents, which may be true. You get something as a Christmas present. Oh, yeah, his birthday is on the 25th of December, too. Well, just make that one his birthday present. Coming in a close second was early January because people are burnt out from the October, November, December holidays, which is true too. I mean, you got Halloween, Thanksgiving, and then got Christmas, New Year's, blah, blah, blah. Whew, you're tired. And then all of a sudden, January comes along and you're told Bob has a birthday. Who cares? 7:58, news on the way. We'll check that out. Sam 1039, good morning.

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1: In the newsroom, I'm Bo B. Craft. A Somerset family escaped safely after a house fire with help from a loyal dog. Fire crews responding to a request for assistance found heavy smoke and flames coming from the home upon arrival. Officials say the homeowner and her dog got out safely before firefighters arrived. Crews used several techniques to bring the blaze under control, and thankfully no injuries were reported. A federal lawsuit claims a Kentucky luxury transport company failed to follow through on a settlement involving workplace sexual harassment allegations. The Equal Employment Opportunity Commission says London-based Jayco Enterprises agreed to pay $95,000 to compensate employees and implement workplace reforms, but never completed the payment. The company entered the agreement after allegations of sexual harassment involving a female employee and others. Federal officials are now asking a court to enforce the settlement and recover the money. With news, I'm Bo B. Craft.
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3: London weather. Here's your LX 18 storm tracker forecast. Well, we are looking at a continuation of the heat and the humidity. In fact, today should be the hottest of the bunch. You are looking at a sky becoming partly sunny, the mugginess out there. Can't rule out a little isolated storm trying to pop up this afternoon. High temperatures up into the low 90s. Heat index will flirt with 100. For tonight, it's a partly cloudy sky. Lows drop down to the low 70s. Partly sunny, a better chance for thunderstorms tomorrow. Could be a heavier downpour mixed in and a high near 90. I'm Chief Meteorologist Bill Mack.

0: It's 8:20 on a Thursday morning. We've got 73 degrees, got some sunshine, and right now we see no rain, no nothing on the color weather radar, but it could happen. Let's talk about the way you act at the dinner table. I remember my family had dinner at the dinner table every single night. No, we did not watch TV. No, we did not look at our phones. We only had one phone in the house at the time. But dinner table, that's where we all got together and talked. Now, that's not the case much anymore. I think I read somewhere the other day where we only eat at the dinner table maybe once, twice a week if we're lucky. And you're lucky to get everybody in there at one time. When you do go to the dinner table, there's some universal table manner rules that everyone agrees on. And these are the ones you need to follow. Let's see how many of these rules you, my friend, are breaking. Wash your hands before you sit down to eat. Don't talk with your mouth full. Don't slurp your food or your drink. Chew with your mouth closed. Now, this was a biggie in my house because my mom, she didn't care who you were. She would yell at you if you did this. And I know she yelled at my dad quite a bit. Don't make noises with your utensils, like scraping your plate or, and my dad did this, dragging your teeth across your fork. Made her angry, and she would get angry at the dinner table. Do make conversation. Don't just sit there in silence and eat. Put your napkin on your lap. No burping. Don't play with your food. And don't eat too fast. Make that meal kind of last. A few more that made the top 20. No reaching across the table. Don't talk over people. And, of course, this is a new one. No phones. We are here to eat. How many of those are you following? It's 8:22. We'll check out that forecast. Morning show brought to you by Don Franklin.
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10: Here's your LX18 Storm Tracker forecast. Well, we are looking at a continuation of the heat and the humidity. In fact, today should be the hottest of the bunch. You are looking at a sky becoming partly sunny. The mugginess out there. Can't rule out a little isolated storm trying to pop up this afternoon. High temperatures up into the low 90s. Heat index will flirt with 100. For tonight, it's a partly cloudy sky. Lows drop down to the low 70s. Partly sunny, a better chance for thunderstorms tomorrow. Could be a heavier downpour mixed in and a high near 90. I'm Chief Meteorologist Bill Mack.
0: All right, 8:25, our bag of stuff ready to go. We'll wrap up the morning show in about 20 minutes. You know, a friend of mine is getting ready to make a cross-country trip. They've got their truck. They've got their camper. Basically, they're going to drive all the way out to California. Now, they're going to be going the northern route when they drive out there. And then they're going to turn around, go through California, and then come back the southern route, stop by the Grand Canyon, do all that stuff, drive through Texas. And, yeah, it's going to be like a two-week vacation. And they're going to be pulling their camper. Now, I am noticing that this is putting a lot of stress on these people. And it's true. When you get ready to go on vacation, you have that pre-vacay list to do. And you don't think you're ever going to, you always think you're going to forget something. Now, here are some of the most common things on our checklist that we go through before we leave. Number one is pack. That one's pretty universal. You got to pack your clothes. These people are going to be gone for 2 weeks. They're going to need clothes. Last minute shopping for stuff you need for your trip. Clean the house. You don't want to come home in filth. Now, my wife tells me this. Her mom used to tell her, you make up your beds, you wash your dishes, you clean everything up, because when you go off on vacation, let's say something happens to you. God forbid something happens to you out there on vacation. You don't want people coming into your house and seeing that you live in filth, as if it would matter to you. Make sure someone has a key, just in case. Arrange for someone to take care of the pets. Clean out the fridge. Also, empty the garbage. Arrange transportation, especially if you're, you know, taking an airplane flight. Unplug any appliance you don't want running. No sense having it go when you're not there. Pause any reoccurring deliveries like a meal kit service and set the lights up on a timer. Now, 22% said it feels like they always have to turn around and go back because they forgot something or they had to grab something. We forget. And the worrying doesn't end there. That's so true. Once we're on vacation, we're down there worrying. We're stressing out over the state of things back home. I wonder if the house is okay. Did I turn the stove off? Are the pets okay? And are my packages being stolen off my porch? I say for about the last month before you go on vacation, you don't order anything. That way the porch pirates can't steal anything. So are you getting ready to go on vacay? God bless you. Check your list, and I hope you don't forget anything. We got our bag of stuff ready to go. We'll wrap up the morning show in about 20 minutes. Stay with us.

It's 8:36. You know, today I have things that I need to do. I do. I have things here at work I need to finish up. I have things at home that I desperately need to do. But will I do them today? Probably not. On an average day, how many times do you avoid doing things? You know you need to do them. I know I need to do this stuff. A poll found the average American comes up with 6 excuses a day to avoid stuff. That's 2,190 excuses a year. So today, I need 6 good excuses. Here they are. Actually, I think there's only 5, right? They only gave me 5. Here are the 5 most common go-to excuses that we like to use. Number 1, this is the biggie. I'm too tired. Do it tomorrow. I can't really afford it. Now, that may be true. That may not be an excuse. That may be the honest truth. I can't really afford it. I don't have enough time, which we know that's not true. It's too much of a hassle. I think that basically is the main reason why we don't want to fool with stuff. It's too much of a hassle. I don't want to do it. And I use this one too. I forgot. Which I really didn't forget, but it's my excuse. Now, the survey also asked people to name the top situations that require an excuse. Now, the top one was not wanting to run an errand. You know, they want you to go somewhere. Oh, you need you to go do this for me. No. Not wanting to exercise. I do that one every day. Not wanting to eat healthy. And stuff

0: 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So today, I have things to do. Am I going to do it? I forgot, and I'm too tired. We got the forecast coming up. We'll check that out for Thursday. Stay with us.
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12: Here's your LX18 storm tracker forecast. Well, we are looking at a continuation of the heat and the humidity. In fact, today should be the hottest of the bunch. You are looking at a sky becoming partly sunny. The mugginess out there. Can't rule out a little isolated storm trying to pop up this afternoon. High temperatures up into the low 90s. Heat index will flirt with 100. For tonight, it's a partly cloudy sky. Lows drop down to the low 70s. Partly sunny, a better chance for thunderstorms tomorrow. Could be a heavier downpour mixed in and a high near 90. I'm Chief Meteorologist Bill Mack.
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0: All right, let's wrap up the morning show for this Thursday. You know, usually when a man and a woman break up, we've always seen the old stereotype where the woman is throwing the man's clothes out of the upstairs window, and his clothes are going all over the yard. She's yelling at him, and he's having to pick up his clothes, and yeah. Well, this is some payback, I guess. After his wife asked for a divorce, a man in Norway cut all her clothes into little pieces. He didn't throw them out the window. He cut them up. Every single piece of clothing she had. Now, the 50-year-old man was so upset that when she came to pick up her clothes, he had her clothes waiting for her. They were in 6 garbage bags cut into shreds. I don't know how that's going to work in divorce court. 30% of people admit they can't remember the last time they cleaned the TV remote. I think my wife cleans it, doesn't she? I don't know. Experts say husbands create 7 extra hours of housework a week for their wives. You're welcome. The House voted yesterday to make daylight savings time permanent. Now, if you are a proponent of this, don't get too excited because it has to go to the Senate. And they did this a couple years ago, and the Senate did not vote on it. They didn't do anything with it. And from what I can understand, we tried this back in the 70s, right? We tried going to daylight savings time on a permanent basis, and it didn't work out for us. Everybody was upset because they said the kids were going to school in the dark and blah, blah, blah, blah, blah. And basically, we went back to changing the clock. So we shall see what happens. 53% of us eat meals in our cars at least once a week. This one, not going to happen. Experts say eating crickets helps digestion. Well, that's good to hear, but it ain't going to happen. You're losing 48 nights of sleep a year because of tech stress. Stressed out about your computer, stressed out about your phone, this and that, whatever. And an internet poll says the most fun words to say out loud, and these are the fun words to say. You may want to try them today. Shenanigans. Chimichanga. Effervescent. And guacamole. You can also throw in bananas and garbanzo. Fun words to say. When you go to work today, you may want to spread those words around to see if it don't make everybody smile. And that's some stuff to think about on a Thursday. Check out Don Franklin, as always. 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We're back, and we will check out your forecast.
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6: weather! Here's your LX18 storm tracker forecast. Well, we are looking at a continuation of the heat and the humidity. In fact, today should be the hottest of the bunch. You are looking at a sky becoming partly sunny. The mugginess out there. Can't rule out a little isolated storm trying to pop up this afternoon. High temperatures up into the low 90s. Heat index will flirt with 100. For tonight, it's a partly cloudy sky. Lows drop down to the low 70s. Partly sunny, a better chance for thunderstorms tomorrow. Could be a heavier downpour mixed in and a high near 90. I'm Chief Meteorologist Bill Mack.
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Earrings. That's Malcolm Todd on Sam 103.9, your number one hit music station. It's Middays with Dave. I'm Dave Begley, taking over for Terry Harris on this Thursday, almost Friday. Hang in there. It's also National AI Day. We'll talk more about that in a bit. Just ahead, Huntrix and Ariana Grande. Right now, it's Justin Bieber with Sorry.

0: Ariana Grande, Hate That I Made You Love Me on Sam 103.9. I'm Dave Begley. Good Thursday morning and National AI Day. Artificial intelligence has been around longer than people realize. In fact, the idea of AI started in 1950 when Alan Turing published Computing Machinery and Intelligence and presented the question of whether a machine could think for itself. In 1951, Marvin Minsky and Dean Edmonds created one of the first artificial neural networks, SNARC, S-N-A-R-C. By 1952, Arthur Samuel developed a checkers playing program that could learn from its own experience, proving that machines could learn from their mistakes. John McCarthy coined the term artificial intelligence in 1956. Coming up, we'll have a look at the forecast. Get you back to the music with David Guetta and Bebe Rexha. And at the bottom of the hour, the community calendar.
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6: Partly cloudy and foggy early today with a slight chance for storms. High of 89. Lows level off around 72. Tonight, partly cloudy with fog and spots. More clouds than sun with fog early tomorrow. Chance for storms. Highs around 88. In the SAM 103.9 Weather Center, I'm meteorologist Laura Lockwood. Currently 75.
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0: Pink Pantherists with Stateside on Sam 1039. Dave Begley here with a look at the community calendar. And here's what's happening at the Laurel County Public Library today. At 2, Microsoft Word Basics 1.0. Coming up tomorrow, the KHEAA College Info Roadshow will be there from 10 a.m. until 3. And tomorrow at 2, the Kids Friday Flick. For more information, go to laurellibrary.org or their Facebook page. Coming up tomorrow evening, rising country singer Ashley Cook is taking the stage at Town Center Park for the second installment of this year's Town Center Summer Concert Series. Opening for Cook is Highway Home, another national act. So, two national acts on the same stage, same night. Big deal. So, come on out, bring a lawn chair or blanket and some change for the food trucks. The entertainment is free. Yours truly and Terry Harris will be there emceeing. Hope to see you there. 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

0: Dracula. That's Tame Impala on Sam 103.9. Good morning, I'm Dave Begley. Well, Charlize Theron responded to the intense online scrutiny surrounding her recent appearance with a typically understated sense of humor. The Oscar-winning actress, who's 50, took to Instagram to share a smiling photograph of herself enjoying a meal in New York, alongside the tongue-in-cheek caption, "You told me to eat." Just days earlier, the monster star sparked widespread discussion after appearing noticeably slimmer at the Paris premiere of Christopher Nolan's The Odyssey. Videos from the red carpet quickly spread across social media, with some users speculating whether she had been using a GLP-1 medication such as Ozempic, despite there being any evidence to support those claims. Coming up, we'll have you back to the music with One Republic on Sam.
1: Someone had a birthday.
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1: 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And happy 50th.
4: I'm Ned Pillersdorf. For over 40 years, I've been a lawyer in Prestonsburg for people who couldn't afford one. Minors with black lung, folks fighting for disability, families facing eviction. So when 88-year-old Congressman Hal Rogers casts a deciding vote to slash Medicaid, right here in the poorest district in America, I decided to run against him. His vote slashing Medicaid for our neighbors, it will result in hospitals closing. When you need an emergency room, it might be too far away. And another thing. When Washington proposed paying $1.8 billion to the January 6th rioters, the people who attacked police officers, Hal Rogers actually voted in committee to pay them. Taking health care from working families, rewarding people who beat up police officers, those are not East Kentucky values. I'm Ned Pillersdorf, and I approve this message. Hal Rogers forgot who he works for. I never will.
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Would be nice, wouldn't it? That's Shaboozy with Good News on Sam 103.9, London's hit music station. It's Middays with Dave. I'm Dave Begley. Thanks for taking us along on this Thursday and Get to Know Your Customers Day. We'll talk more about that in a bit. Just ahead, Harry Styles and Alex Warren. Right now, it's Olivia Rodrigo with Drop Dead.

0: Alex Warren, Fever Dream, on Sam 103.9. I'm Dave Begley on this Thursday and Get to Know Your Customers Day, reminding businesses to reach out to patrons and get to know them better. Remember when businesses were mostly locally owned and operated? We still have some locally owned businesses here in London, and we encourage you to patronize those businesses because they know you by name, know your shopping habits. They typically know what you want to buy and are willing to get it for you. If they don't have it, just let them know and they'll start carrying it for you. Big box stores and chains, they don't do that. So, coming up, we'll have a look at forecasts. We'll get you back to the music with Bruno Mars. And at the bottom of the hour, the Birthday Club.
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6: I'm Ned Pillersdorf. For over 40 years, I've been a lawyer in Prestonsburg for people who couldn't afford one. Minors with black lung, folks fighting for disability, families facing eviction. So when 88-year-old Congressman Hal Rogers casts the deciding vote to slash Medicaid, right here in the poorest district in America, I decided to run against him. His vote slashing Medicaid for our neighbors, it will result in hospitals closing. When you need an emergency room, it might be too far away. And another thing, when Washington proposed paying $1.8 billion to the January 6 rioters, the people who attacked police officers, Hal Rogers actually voted in committee to pay them. Taking health care from working families, rewarding people who beat up police officers, those are not East Kentucky values. I'm Ned Pillersdorf, and I approve this message. Hal Rogers forgot who he works for. I never will.
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10: Partly cloudy and foggy early today with a slight chance for storms. High of 89. Lulz of Alapa on 72. Tonight, partly cloudy with fog and spots. More clouds than sun with fog early tomorrow. Chance for storms. High is around 88. In the Sam 103.9 Weather Center, I'm meteorologist Laura Lockwood. Currently, it's 81 degrees.
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0: Benson Boone, Mr. Electric Blue, on Sam 103.9. Dave Begley here with the Birthday Club, and locally, happy birthday to our friend Ed Henson of Henson Media, a friend of Fork Broadcasting. Happy birthday, Ed, from all of us here at the station. Happy birthday to Kendall Conitzer. That's from me and Mary. Kendall is the son of our friends Chance and Melissa, and we rode motorcycles a lot together, put in a lot of miles on two wheels, and Kendall has taken up motorcycling as well, so Kendall, be careful out there. Tina Starber, happy birthday from your husband and kids. Happy birthday to David Paul from your family and friends and your lodge brothers. And a happy birthday to Jamie Mills from your family and friends. Now, they're celebrating with some famous folks like keyboardist Alan Fitzgerald of Night Ranger, 77, drummer, composer Stuart Copeland of The Police, 74, former actor and teen model Phoebe Cates is 63, actor, comedian Will Ferrell, 59, football Hall of Famer Barry Sanders is 58, actor Corey Feldman is 55, and pop singer musician Luke Hemmings of 5 Seconds of Summer, 30 today. And we have 5 Seconds of Summer coming up straight ahead to celebrate Luke's birthday on Sam.
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0: Billy Kay, I Love It, on Sam 103.9. I'm Dave Begley. So do you ever have one of those mornings when you just know it's going to be a bad day? Apparently a lot of us do, because according to a new survey, the average person knows they're in for a tough time by 8:36 a.m. We had this right down to the minute. The survey also found that the average person endures 4 bad days per month, which totals 48 days, or a month and a half of bad days each year. The survey also found that for just a quarter of us, when something goes sideways in the morning, it seems like the whole day is completely lost. Here's the top 5 morning incidents that mean a bad day is on the way. Number 1, waking up feeling sick, 35%. Number 2, sleeping poorly throughout the night, 31%. Waking up with a headache, 29%. Losing keys, 26%. And forgetting your phone at home, 25%. Other common signs of a bad day include running out of toilet paper, 22%. Forgetting a wallet, 22%. And oversleeping, 18%. I would have thought that would have been number 1. But coming up, we'll get you back to the music with Chris Brown on Sam.
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Zara Larsson, Midnight Sun on Sam 103.9. Your number one choice for hit music. It's Middays with Dave. I'm Dave Begley. Thanks for listening on this Thursday. And National Dole Whip Day. We'll talk more about that in a bit. Just ahead, it's Teddy Swims and Tame Impala. Right now, Post Malone with The Weeknd, One Right Now.

0: Tame Impala with Dracula on Sam 103.9. I'm Dave Begley. It is Thursday and National Dole Whip Day. The frozen dairy-free treat Dole Whip has been around since 1984. The original Dole Whip consisted of a float of whip in a glass of pineapple juice, topped with a maraschino cherry. Now, this frozen fruitiness was first introduced at Disneyland in 1986 and has been a favorite since. Yeah, all you Disney adults know about the Dole Whip. But with the hot weather, it's a perfect time to enjoy a creamy soft-serve cup of Fruitopia. Coming up, we'll have a look at the forecast, and we'll get you back to the music with Billie Eilish. At the bottom of the hour, we'll check traffic.
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11: Partly cloudy today with a slight chance for scattered storms. Highs around 89. Partly cloudy with fog and spots. Tonight, slight chance for isolated thunderstorms. Lows level off around 72. Chance for storms with fog and spots early tomorrow. High of 88, mainly cloudy. In the Sam 103.9 Weather Center, I'm meteorologist Laura Lockwood. Currently, it's 84 degrees.
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1: You played it cool and I played it dumb. Don't you think I'm a little too young to be messed with like that? So convincing, you made it look fun. Laugh it off, but the damage is done. Saying, baby, just relax.

0: Freya Sky giving us the silent treatment on Sam 103.9. Dave Begley here with a look at traffic, and no traffic problems have been texted in so far, so looks like smooth sailing for your lunch run. As always, be careful out there, be patient, leaving plenty enough time to get where you're going and back without being in a hurry. And if you happen upon a traffic situation, or if you have a birthday or song request, text it in at 864-2148. Just don't text and drive, and buckle up.
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0: Leon Thomas, Mutt, on Sam 103.9. I'm Dave Begley, rolling up on the noon hour. It is lunchtime already. And if you're going to be stuck at home watching TV tonight, here's what you have to look forward to. On Fox, it's the 1% Club at 8, followed by Best Medicine at 9. CBS has Big Brother at 8. Georgie and Mandy's First Marriage is at 9. Ghost at 9:30. Another Georgie and Mandy's First Marriage at 10. And another Ghost at 10:30. On NBC, Surviving Earth comes on at 8, followed by The Americas Gulf Coast Edition at 9, and Law & Order SVU at 10. 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Or you could just listen to Sam. Coming up, get you back to the music with Taylor Swift.
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Martin Garrix featuring Ed Sheeran, Repeat It. Okay. Martin Garrix featuring Ed Sheeran, Repeat It, on Sam 103.9, your number one hit music station. It's Middays with Dave. I'm Dave Begley. Thanks for taking us along on your lunch hour. It is Thursday and National Corn Fritters Day. We'll talk about corn fritters here in just a bit. Just ahead, it's Justin Bieber and Harry Styles. Right now, Sabrina Carpenter with Bed Kim.

0: Harry Styles, American Girls, on Sam 103.9. I'm Dave Begley. Good Thursday afternoon, and happy National Corn Fritters Day. Their roots are deeply planted in the culinary traditions of the American South, so you know it's got to be good. The classic recipe is simple: sweet corn, cornmeal, egg, milk, and butter, then deep fried. That's got to be good, right? Yeah. Coming up, we'll have a look at the forecast, and we'll get you back to the music with Morgan Wallen featuring Tate McRae.
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10: Slight chance for scattered thunderstorms this afternoon. Otherwise, sunshine mixed with clouds at times. High temperatures reach up to 89. Slight chance for isolated storms with fog tonight. Lows around 72. Partly cloudy skies. Mainly cloudy and foggy early tomorrow. Chance for storms 88. In the Sam 103.9 Weather Center, I'm meteorologist Ray Miller. Currently 85.
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0: treats me this way.
1: Dave Begley here. Well, 53% of Americans think they have at least one dish they make that would wow an actual chef. And 46% believe they now have the skills to go be a professional chef if they wanted to. 3 out of 4 say they mostly just make the same things over and over again. And we only have 4 go-to meals that we really feel confident about. Here's the top reasons we don't branch out and try new recipes. 1, we don't have all the ingredients on hand. 2, it just takes too much effort and time. 3, we've tried new recipes before and messed them up. And 4, we'd rather improvise and make up our own recipes. That could be a disaster. Now, the poll also found breakfast is the 1 meal we have creativity issues with. Now, see, that's the thing I make best, is breakfast foods. I can fry an egg. I can make a really good omelet, which might be my dish that I could wow a chef with. I can make gravy. Yeah, my wife taught me how to make gravy. It's not as good as hers, but it'll do. And pancakes. The kids love my man cakes. Yeah, they call it man cakes. So, yeah. Now I'm hungry. Coming up, get you back to the music with Gracie Abrams on Sam.
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0: Olivia Dean, so easy to fall in love on Sam 103.9. I'm Dave Begley, and it was so easy for police to catch this bank robber. Police in Delaware say a guy who robbed a Wilmington bank didn't keep the cash for long after fleeing the Wells Fargo branch, pausing to make a deposit in the ATM right outside the bank. Yeah, police say 44-year-old McRoberts Williams handed a note to a teller saying a robbery was taking place. The teller gave him an undisclosed amount of cash. Williams walked out, made a deposit at the ATM right outside the building. So, I mean, there he is, using his account to put the money in so they knew exactly who he was, on camera, everything. Officers responding to the scene found him behind a nearby shopping center and took him into custody without incident. Coming up, we'll get you back to the music with Ariana Grande on Sam.
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The Weeknd and Playboi Carti, Timeless, on Sam 103.9. 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It's Middays with Dave. I'm Dave Begley on this Thursday, almost Friday. Hang in there. It's also National Personal Chef Day. Do you have a personal chef or a private chef? Well, I'll tell you the difference in a bit. Just ahead, it's Jesse Murph and Ella Langley. Right now, Sienna Spiro and Die on This Hill.

0: Ella Langley, Choosing Texas, on Sam 103.9. I'm Dave Begley. Good Thursday afternoon. Thanks for listening. It's also National Personal Chef Day. Now, there's a distinct difference between a personal chef and a private chef. A private chef usually works exclusively for one client and typically lives in the client's home or on their property, managing daily meals and household estate dining. Yeah, that's your really rich folk. In contrast, a personal chef is an independent business owner or an operator for a specialized agency. They serve multiple clients, customize individual meal plans, and accommodate a wide variety of household schedules. Coming up, we'll have a look at the forecast and Olivia Rodrigo on Sam.
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15: Chance for scattered thunderstorms this afternoon. Otherwise, sunshine mixed with clouds at times. High temperatures reach up to 89. Slight chance for isolated storms with fog tonight. Lows around 72. Partly cloudy skies. Mainly cloudy and foggy early tomorrow. Chance for storms 88. In the Sam 103.9 Weather Center, I'm meteorologist Ray Miller. Currently 88.
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0: Lola Young, Messy on Sam 103.9. I'm Dave Begley, and breakups are messy. And a lot of folks try breaking up over the phone to keep from having that personal contact messiness. But 28% of people prefer to end a relationship over the phone. That's over a quarter. And when they do, a lot of them come very prepared. 44% of women and 31% of men say they actually prepare a script for what they're going to say before they make the call. The survey also found the person you call after breakup is, number one, a female friend, 27%. 17% would call their mom. 10% would call a sibling. 10% would call a male friend. 2% would call their dad. And 1% would call an ex. Coming up, get you back to the music with Dominic Fike on Sam.
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0: Benet and Super Lonely on Sam 103.9. I'm Dave Begley. So, glitter. You know how hard it is to clean up. If your kid makes a mess with glitter, it's like all over the place and shows up for decades. But glitter was actually discovered by accident. A lot of products were created by accident. This one included. A guy named Henry Rushman from Bernardsville, New Jersey, invented glitter by accident in 1934. Rushman, who was a machinist, invented a machine designed to cut plastic film at high speeds. Now, the machine sometimes malfunctioned, producing tiny pieces of shiny material that sparkled when they reflected light. Rushman called these glittery bits schnibbles. He then went on to start a company called Meadowbrook Glitter, which is still in the business of making glitter today. Coming up, we'll get you back to the music with Cat's Eye on Sam.
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Zara Larsson, Midnight Sun on Sam 103.9, your number one choice for hit music. It's Middays with Dave. I'm Dave Begley on this Thursday, almost Friday. The weekend's just around the corner now. Also just around the corner, Justin Bieber and Olivia Dean. And we'll talk about National Cherry Day. Yeah, today is National Cherry Day. Right now, it's Elton John and Dua Lipa, Cold Heart.

0: So easy to fall in love with that song. That's Olivia Dean and Sam 103.9. I'm Dave Begley. Good Thursday afternoon. Happy National Cherry Day. Yeah, National Cherry Day. Love cherry. Celebrate one of summer's most beloved fruits today. Most of us always grab the red candies first, right? The red popsicles, because that's the cherry-flavored ones. Now, the red Fruit Loops are just like all the other Fruit Loops. Yeah, all the different colors are the same flavor, exactly the same. Sorry to bust that bubble on you. Coming up, we'll have a look at the forecast, and we'll get you back to the music with MGK with Jelly Roll.
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13: Weather. Bright chance for scattered thunderstorms this afternoon. Otherwise, sunshine mixed with clouds at times. High temperatures reach up to 89. Slight chance for isolated storms with fog tonight. Lows around 72. Partly cloudy skies. Mainly cloudy and foggy early tomorrow. Chance for storms 88. In the Sam 103.9 Weather Center, I'm meteorologist Ray Miller. Right now, 88.
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0: Teddy Swims, Mr. Know-It-All, his latest on Sam 103.9. I'm Dave Begley, sitting here with my cargo shorts and t-shirt on, but at least 25% of us are wearing jeans right now. According to a new poll, 1 in 4 say they wear jeans daily. Now, I wear jeans in the winter months, but in the summertime, when I can get by without wearing pants, I wear khaki shorts or cargo shorts like I have on now. But to be fair, that would also include people who change into jeans when they get home from work. So it's possible fewer than that are wearing them at this exact moment. Still, that's a lot of denim. Another 35% say they wear jeans a few times a week. 12% say once a week. So 72% of Americans are wearing jeans on a weekly basis at some point. 8% overall say they never wear jeans. Maybe you're the khaki kind of guy. Seniors were the most likely to say so at 14%. I guess once you hit a certain age, you need a little more stretch. But then there's the stretchy denim. Yeah, stretchy jeans. Love those. The poll also found straight leg jeans are number one across all age groups. Then it's boot cut, skinny jeans, slim fit jeans, and wide leg jeans are fifth. Coming up, get you back to the music with Macklemore and Ryan Lewis featuring Ray Dalton on Sam.
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0: Kehlani with Folded on Sam 103.9. Good afternoon, I'm Dave Begley. And what's the number one thing people lie about on dating apps? Well, they asked how many of them have lied about these four things: their age, height, weight, and how successful they are. And the one with the most votes was your level of success. It got twice as many votes as age and weight, which tied for second. 43% of people claimed they never lied about anything on a dating app. I mean, if you hook up with this person, then they're going to find out anyway, right? So why lie on a dating app? Just be honest, and you'll probably end up with a better match for yourself anyway. Yeah, coming up, get you back to the music with Tame Impala. At the top of the hour, Jeremy takes over. It's The Jeremy Show. As for me, I'll be back tomorrow at 9 right here. We'll try to get your weekend kicked off right. Have a great day, everybody.
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5: I'm Ned Pillersdorf. For over 40 years, I've been a lawyer in Prestonsburg for people who couldn't afford one. Minors with black lung, folks fighting for disability, families facing eviction. So when 88-year-old Congressman Hal Rogers casts a deciding vote to slash Medicaid, right here in the poorest district in America, I decided to run against him. His vote slashing Medicaid for our neighbors, it will result in hospitals closing. When you need an emergency room, it might be too far away. And another thing, when Washington proposed paying $1.8 billion to the January 6th rioters, the people who attacked police officers, Hal Rogers actually voted in committee to pay them. Taking health care from working families, rewarding people who beat up police officers, those are not East Kentucky values. I'm Ned Pillersdorf, and I approve this message. Hal Rogers forgot who he works for. I never will.
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8: Partly cloudy this afternoon with a slight chance for isolated storms. High of 88. Slight chance for isolated storms with fog in spots tonight. 72. Sunshine mixed with clouds at times and foggy early tomorrow. Chance of thunderstorms. Daytime highs approaching 88. In the SAM 103.9 Weather Center, I'm meteorologist Ray Miller. Right now, it's 90 degrees.
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1: I was just talking away. My microphone wasn't on. Hi, it's Jeremy. Pop Smoke for Cindy. Coming up next, what you know about love. That is next on the Jeremy Show. And then when I come back, maybe I'll figure out how all these buttons work.
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0: The Jeremy Show. Always the best music and the most fun. Thank you for hanging out with us. Now, I am on TikTok, and if you have a second, please reach out and say hi at Jeremy on the air.
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12: Sam 1039
13: Mainly clear skies develop, but fog at times tonight with a slight chance for isolated thunderstorms. Lows dip down to about 72. Chance of thunderstorms and foggy early tomorrow. Daytime highs approaching 88. A mix of clouds and sun. 72 tomorrow night. Chance for storms. In the Sam 1039 Weather Center, I'm meteorologist Ray Miller. Right now, 90.
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0: dance, monkey. You like the song from Tones and I?
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0: There it is. As Todd said, is that a command or is that a song? It's Dance Monkey.
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9: I'm Ned Pillersdorf. For over 40 years, I've been a lawyer in Prestonsburg for people who couldn't afford one. Minors with black lung, folks fighting for disability, families facing eviction. So when 88-year-old Congressman Hal Rogers casts the deciding vote to slash Medicaid, right here in the poorest district in America, I decided to run against him. His vote slashing Medicaid for our neighbors, it will result in hospitals closing. When you need an emergency room, it might be too far away. And another thing, when Washington proposed paying $1.8 billion to the January 6 rioters, the people who attacked police officers, Hal Rogers actually voted in committee to pay them. Taking health care from working families, rewarding people who beat up police officers, those are not East Kentucky values. I'm Ned Pillersdorf, and I approve this message. Hal Rogers forgot who he works for. I never will.
10: Chance of thunderstorms with fog in spots tonight. Otherwise, mainly clear skies. Lows dip down to about 72. Chance of thunderstorms with fog in spots early tomorrow. Daytime highs approaching 88. Sunshine mixed with clouds at times. Lows level off around 72. Tomorrow night, chance of thunderstorms. In the SAM 103.9 Weather Center, I'm meteorologist Ray Miller. Currently 84.
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0: Mr. Electric Blue and Benson Boone on the Jeremy Show. I need you to do me a favor. If you're on TikTok, immediately follow me at Jeremy on the Air and then search for Nile Horn's Ella Langley, She's From Texas cover. 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
1: Impossible Question.
2: So the only fruit that does not ripen after it's been picked is apparently... Well, Jason thinks strawberries. Amanda says grapes. Tom says oranges. Chris says pears. Steven says lemons. No, lemons get pretty bad. Megan got it right. Is a cantaloupe. I'll never forget my sweet mamaw, my great-grandmother, would take me shopping, and she'd pick up the cantaloupe, and she would thump it. And I guess she was looking for a hollow sound, but she would know how to pick the perfect cantaloupes. And now I'm learning something new about them. The only fruit that does not ripen after being picked is a cantaloupe. Megan, congratulations. Enjoy that Jeremy Show prize pack. Thanks for playing along, Jeremy Show's Impossible Question.
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18: Chance of thunderstorms with fog in spots tonight. Otherwise, mainly clear skies. Lows dip down to about 72. Chance of thunderstorms with fog in spots early tomorrow. Daytime highs approaching 88. Sunshine mixed with clouds at times. Lows level off around 72. Tomorrow night, chance of thunderstorms. In the SAM 103.9 Weather Center, I'm meteorologist Ray Miller. Right now, 84.
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1: Impossible Question.
2: So the only fruit that does not ripen after it's been picked is apparently... Well, Jason thinks strawberries. Amanda says grapes. Tom says oranges. Chris says pears. Steven says lemons. No, lemons get pretty bad. Megan got it right. Is a cantaloupe. I'll never forget my sweet mama, my great-grandmother, would take me shopping, and she'd pick up the cantaloupe, and she would thump it. And I guess she was looking for a hollow sound, but she would know how to pick the perfect cantaloupes. And now I'm learning something new about them. The only fruit that does not ripen after being picked is a cantaloupe. Megan, congratulations. Enjoy that Jeremy Show prize pack. Thanks for playing along, Jeremy Show's Impossible Question.
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18: Sam 103.9 weather.
19: Chance of thunderstorms with fog in spots tonight. Otherwise, mainly clear skies. Lows dip down to about 72. Chance of thunderstorms with fog in spots early tomorrow. Daytime highs approaching 88. Sunshine mixed with clouds at times. Lows level off around 72. Tomorrow night, chance of thunderstorms. In the Sam 103.9 Weather Center, I'm meteorologist Ray Miller. Currently, it's 88 degrees.
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